0: Summerfest over, and now the party continues at the Summerfest grounds this weekend. 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

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My name is Christina Arendt. So let's talk all about the moment that you knew that you had your act together. What age was that for you? I need to know. Use the

0: B97.3, Milwaukee's Feel Good Station. I'm Christina. All right, so let's talk about the moment that you knew that your act was together. What age was it for you, Claudia?
1: Does, like, right now count? So, in my 40s? I mean, I feel still like, you know, a little bit like Peter Pan, baby.
0: Yeah. I mean, why not? Never grow up. Yeah?
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7: 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French star Kylian Mbappe trails Argentina's Lionel Messi by one goal in the race for the Golden Boot. Mbappe has 7 goals in the tournament.
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three. Well, something I look forward to every year, the Milwaukee Air and Water Show. They just released the lineup info, highlights, Air Force F-16 Vipers, F-22 Raptors, B-52, Stratos Forest. 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

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Well, listen, Monday's World Cup game, as U.S. was taking on Belgium, was the most watched soccer match in U.S. history. 30 million viewers. Oh, my gosh. The previous record was 26 million to watch the U.S. versus Bosnia. So, I mean, I don't know. America, are we now into football, what everyone else calls football? Not the American football. Soccer. Are we doing it?

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Wisconsin is the 16th best state to move to, according to Consumer Affairs. They looked at home affordability, safety, healthcare, education, quality of life. We did slip from 9th last year to 16th. And Utah and Idaho were at the top of the list. New Mexico was dead last, by the way.

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104.3, we got to give love where love is due to our Brewers. Swept a day and a night doubleheader yesterday, beating out the Cardinals, both 4-3 and 10-2. Love is a game.

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6: The World Cup quarterfinals get underway Thursday afternoon when France takes on Morocco. It's a rematch of a semifinal from the last World Cup where France came away with the 2-0 win. French star Kylian Mbappe trails Argentina's Lionel Messi by one goal in the race for the Golden Boot. Mbappe has 7 goals in the tournament.
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Listen, we've got some Belinda Carlisle on the way. Dua Lipa coming up. Cranberries are next after

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0: Hey, it's B97.3, Milwaukee's Feel Good Station. My name is Christina. All right, so yes, we've got a chance for you to go check out the one and only Bryan Adams right here in Milwaukee. 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

101.3 Milwaukee's Feel Good Station. Holy festival season. Okay, Summerfest is over, but it feels like the party keeps on going down at Summerfest grounds. You already know Festa is popping off this weekend. Actually, kicking off on Friday, okay? And they're doing fireworks both on Friday and Saturday. And Tony will be out there opening day from 3 to 7. Super excited. He might even have some hookups for you. So come on out and party with us.

0: 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Suzanne, we're talking about moments or the age that you thought, okay, I finally have my life together.
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0: 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Yeah, for sure.
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They want them under an hour and a half. Okay. One movie this summer came in at 90 minutes, Minions and Monsters. 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Others think, you know, Spider-Man's going to be 2.5 hours. 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

0: 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So let's talk moments that you knew that you finally had it together, Ashley. What was the age where you're like, finally?
1: Does like right now count? So in my 40s?
0: Okay.
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0: Oh, that's funny.
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0: 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At this point, if you've got kids, you've heard of Netos. Will I run to the Target because they have a new shipment? Absolutely not. But some parents are.
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VIP, of course. Let me tell you how you can get in to win in 10 minutes. What?

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So listen, Joe is back Monday morning with $1,000 workday payday, okay? 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

B97.3. Okay, so do you really think that Taylor Swift is going to have a wedding day documentary? Okay, now I'm sort of intrigued.

0: 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So we're talking about the age that you're like, you know what? I finally have my act together.
1: I don't think I ever really totally got my act together.
0: Okay.
1: But I think once I just was established at, like, maybe in my 30s,
0: mm-hmm.
1: as, like, a really good teacher, and I, on the outside, it was a facade that I was, like, organized and everything, but really not totally together. I don't think anybody does get their act together totally, do they?
0: Probably not. No, you're right.
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Warm, hot, humid again today. Maybe some strong thunderstorms this morning. 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

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Hey, it's Feel Good Mornings with Jill. Thank you so much for waking up on your early Thursday with us. Festa coming soon. You are

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It's just kind of fun to play along. Where do you think Taylor and Travis are going to go on their honeymoon? That's the big secret right now. Apparently, they haven't told anybody about the plans. B97.3, here's Taylor Kelce.

0: We have another secret celebrity today that skipped Taylor and Travis's wedding. Whose voice is this?
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0: Charles Barkley there politely declining the appreciative invitation to Taylor and Travis's wedding. Thought it was going to be a little bit too much of a circus, which I don't know, maybe it was, maybe it wasn't, but it seems like they did it right. Thank you for all your guesses with Secret Celebrity on the iHeartRadio app this morning. B97.3.

Hey, our very own Tony Lorino will be at Festa Italiana. And, of course, I'll be sniffing out the delicious-smelling food. Cannolis, right? Desserts? What do you want, the desserts or the hot, delicious dinner food? It's this weekend.

0: B97.3, Milwaukee's feel-good station. And, of course, where you find the Christmas music, which will be here before you know it. I know it's only July 8th, but should we play a Christmas in July song?
1: Yes, we should. You should.
2: Well, for the people that don't want me to, what do I tell them?
1: Too bad, I'm the radio DJ.
2: Yeah.
1: I mean, I'm really hot right now, so Christmas might actually, like, a little bit of snow might be nice, so.
0: Oh, don't say snow out loud. I'm just not ready for that. B97.3.
3: Yeah, play a Christmas song.
0: Okay. Where are you calling from this morning, buddy?
3: Calling from Sullivan.
0: Good morning, Sullivan. A lot of reaction on the music on the Facebook page. A few no's, a lot of likes to play a Christmas song, and a lot of yeses.
4: I'm all for it. We love Christmas.
0: That's one thing we've learned, being Milwaukee's home for the holidays. Milwaukee loves Christmas. Hot and rainy today? Wouldn't a Christmas song make you feel good? Or do we actually have to wait until July 25th to do some Christmas in July things?
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97.3 Milwaukee's feel-good station. It's rainy, it's cloudy, but we are apparently going to get some sunshine later today. Earlier in the week, it's going to be like nasty thunderstorms today, but now maybe not so much. Yesterday was hot. Hot and humid, driving past the custard stands. It was busy. Thank you, custard folks. B97.3.

0: you go. B97.3, Milwaukee's Feel Good Station. Hey, it's Feel Good Mornings with Joe. You know, a lot of these songs are some of our favorite sing-along songs of all time, like Total Eclipse of the Heart from Bonnie Tyler. And I just read this morning that she has passed away after a big health battle this year at age 75. I remember when she checked in a couple of years ago on the old show on B93.3, and she was just the nicest person to talk to. Bonnie Tyler dominating the charts in 1983 with Total Eclipse of the Heart, which of course plays here on B97.3. We love you, Bonnie.
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in July music is more of a yes than a no on the B97.3 Facebook page. You just heard Mariah Carey there. Should we play Mariah Carey, All I Want for Christmas? You haven't heard that in like 7 months. Maybe 7.5 months. Christmas in July soon. July 25th. Shouldn't it be June 25th?

I was talking with my wife about how much money we have ever won. I think it's $10. I think that's the most amount of money I've ever won, like with the lottery. How much have you ever won? How about $1,000? 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

Yeah. Remember that video where they were doing the waterfalls dance? Maybe you practiced that in the bedroom mirror along with Michael Jackson's Moonwalk, which my kids are trying to practice now because they found the Moonwalk on YouTube. B97.3.

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Hey, we're going commercial free with music from the 80s to today. And it doesn't matter where you are. If you're somewhere quiet, you are required to belt out this song. Because it's just one of those songs you know all the words to.

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Somebody from your past. But it was from Pretty Woman. Maybe it makes you think, hey, I got to find Pretty Woman on a streaming service tonight. That's always a good watch. B97.3.

Festa Italiana this weekend. Are you going to go for the entrees or the desserts? If you had to pick, which one would you do first? Because there are some amazing traditional and delicious Italian desserts. Festa Italiana, the Summerfest grounds this weekend. Looking like pretty nice weather so far. 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

Thank you to the people who are so generous bringing things into the break room just randomly. There's always that person at work. Thank you. It really gets us through our day because here it is, almost 10 o'clock. Maybe your stomach is rumbling. You're like, I forgot snacks and I don't want a banana that's in my drawer that's looking brown. B97.3. Have a great day.

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ran high near 90 yesterday, and we're going to be back around 90 by the end of the weekend. And I just wonder where your thermostat is set at. And the reason I ask is because Ed of South Milwaukee told me what his thermostat is set at, and my jaw kind of dropped open. Hold on, I'll let him tell you where it's at coming up in a couple of songs right here on B97.3, Milwaukee's Feel Good Station.

0: B97.3. This is the best of the 80s to today. It's great to see you. I'm Robin Rock. You know, it was super warm yesterday, near 90 yesterday. We're going to have those hot temps back again by the end of the weekend. And Ed in South Milwaukee, I know when you work outside in that, I mean, oh my gosh, when you come home at the end of the day, you just have to melt into your couch and say, I'm done, right?
1: Yep, I'm done. Air's on 67 and you just relax.
0: Wait, did you just say you keep your house at 67?
1: Yeah.
0: Oh. Yeah. Wait. 67.
1: Yeah. You don't want my electric bill.
0: Boy, no kidding. And I think I'd probably need a sweater if I lived at your house too. I know I would. We have ours set at 74. You, what is your house set at? I'm kind of curious to see. 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Belinda Carlisle, Heaven is a Place on Earth, and Tyra Cruz with Dynamite on the way on B97.3.

Well, this one certainly wasn't on our bingo card for this year. That 2.9 magnitude quake that hit Lake Michigan near the Wisconsin-Illinois border. Did you know that? Right around 2:40 yesterday. It's B97.3.

just as a reminder, we've got FASTA starting on Friday. So what that means is you don't have to worry about making dinner Friday. Play your cards right. You don't have to worry about that Friday or Saturday or Sunday. So it's going to be a fun time. That's going to be, of course, at Summerfest grounds. So plan your parking accordingly and get ready to eat. Love it. Carb me up. 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

0: B97.3, it's the best of the 80s to today. Good to have you along with me today. I'm Robin Rock. We are getting ready for another hour that's jam-packed full of songs you love. Well, let me give you a few examples. Celine Dion on the way with Because You Love Me, Casey and JoJo with All My Life, yeah, and Alex Warren with Ordinary, all on the way right here on B97.3.
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don't know if it bothers you the way it bothers me. If I don't remember who sings the song or what it's called, I need to know. 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

0: B97.3. This is the best of the 80s to today. How you doing? I'm Robin Rock. Are you thinking about squeezing in a summer getaway? I think that's a brilliant plan. Okay, you're definitely not alone. New survey finds that nearly 72% of us Americans are planning a vacation this summer. Now, if you're still trying to decide where to go, and well, cost has a big influence on where that's going to be, well, there are some budget-friendly destinations. This is according to Travel and Leisure magazine. Now, these are places that are not going to drain your wallet, but you're going to have a lot of fun. Number one on the list, Atlanta, Georgia. Don't you love the heat in Atlanta this time of year? Yeah. Followed by Orlando, Austin, Washington, D.C., and yes, even Honolulu make the top five. So, you know, now that you kind of have a plan as to where you want to go, wouldn't it be great to have the extra money to do that? Starting Monday, $1,000 workday payday is back. That way you can really lock in plans to make that vacation happen. First chance to win Monday morning with Joe right here on B97.3.
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0: B97.3, this is Milwaukee's Feel Good Station. Hey, how are you? I'm Robin Rock. Almost lunchtime. All right, so you're headed to the car, right? Okay, you get in the car. Make sure you put our station on because there are so many great songs to sing along with. Coming up, I've got Starship with Nothing's Gonna Stop Us Now. Also, Miles Smith, nice to meet you. And Michael Jackson, Man in the Mirror, all on the way right here on B97.3.
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Tomorrow, Festa starts, and if you're wondering what the forecast is going to be like, pretty good. 78 tomorrow, 80 Saturday, and 86 for Sunday. 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

0: 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This is the best of the 80s to today, and it's so good to see you. Hi, I'm Robin Rock. The most money you've spent at one time at the grocery store. I want to say probably for me, maybe a Costco or Sam's Club trip, and probably just under $500. But Mark and Racine, you can top that. How much?
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1: 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How you doing? I'm Robin Rock. Coming up in just a couple of minutes, going to bring back a song you haven't heard on the radio in just a bit, because that's what Robin Rock's Gems is all about. We're going back to the 80s, and I'm going to bring back one from Elton John. 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
1: You know, I like Elton John's description of this song. He said it is an upbeat celebration of heartbreak. And the music video, by the way, was filmed on a rooftop in Australia with fans packed into the streets below. I love that. This is Elton John from 1984, Sad Songs Say So Much on Robin Rocks Gems on B97.3.

for the Brewers last night. They lost to the Cardinals, but a chance to get revenge tonight. Still in St. Louis, and they're playing at 6:45. 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

0: 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Hi, it's great to see you, my friend. I'm Robin Rock. Oh, I got to tell you about this because I think this is pretty awesome. A Milwaukee bar is celebrating Christmas in July. And we should do that, right, with the heat coming our way next week. Hill Valley in Walker's Point has specialty drinks like the Pin the Tail on the Reindeer and Flipping the Christmas Tree Bird. There are lots of lights and trees, and on July 25th, the roof will be open and decked out for Christmas, so that way you can watch the Air and Water show in that festive atmosphere. Come on, you gotta love that. Thompson Twins, Hold Me Now, coming up along with Tracy Chapman and Give Me One Reason next on B97.3.
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Festa Italiana coming up this weekend. 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

0: The 97.3 Milwaukee's Feel Good Station, helping you through your Thursday at work. Hey, it's nice to see you today. I'm Robin Rock. More of the good stuff on the way to help out. I've got Hall & Oates with Maneater, The Weeknd too with Blinding Lights, all on the way right here on B97.3.
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1: 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Here's Teddy Swims.

0: 97.3, Milwaukee's feel-good station. How you doing today? I'm Robin Rock. You know, it turns out a whole lot of us could really use more sleep. Yet, raising my hand here, I just came across a study that says that if you are getting just 80 minutes less shut-eye each night for 6 weeks, that's not good because you could end up gaining about a pound. I know it sounds small, but here's the kicker. People also tended to move less, like an extra 17 minutes of just sitting around. So if you've been, you know, thinking that missing some sleep isn't a big deal, this might be the perfect reason to put down your phone. I'm so guilty of that. And just hit the hay a little earlier tonight. We can try, right? No harm in trying. Adele on the way with Rolling in the Deep. And Billy Ocean, too, with Caribbean Queen next on B97.3.
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chance of showers and storms today. High right around 84. Just so you know, possibility we could see 40-mile-per-hour wind gusts with that system coming through later this afternoon. Billy Ocean now on B97.3.

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0: B97.3, it's Milwaukee's feel-good station. Hey, great to see you today. I'm Robin Rock. Looking ahead to this weekend, I want to make sure that this is on your radar. 12th annual Milwaukee Dragon Boat Festival is happening, and that's going to be at the Summerfest grounds. This is going to be so fun. You've got the dragon boat racing, the dances, the food, plenty of fun things for your family to do, and tickets. Boy, I love this. 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It's MilwaukeeDragonBoatFest.org. Hope the rest of your day is amazing. I'm Robin Rock. I'll see you back here tomorrow at 10. Tony Lorino is here with you next on B97.3.
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B97.3. I'm Tony the Reno. 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

0: And a Taylor Swift wedding movie? No, ain't going to happen. B97.3, Milwaukee's feel-good station. Apparently, of all the things that Taylor has done through the years and put into movie form or on Netflix, she says, no, this one I'm going to keep a little closer just for me and Travis, our family, and, well, 1,000 friends who are a part of the celebration. So maybe not so tight-knit, but maybe not for all of us. You know what? Maybe that's a good thing. There is such a thing as too much of Taylor out there. So keep the wedding private. All good, Taylor and Travis. We get it.
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0: 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I'm Tony the Reno. 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

0: The one thing this guy has at his concert no one else has that I've seen, we saw it at Summerfest this last Friday. 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

0: So where do we rank B97.3 Milwaukee's feel-good station as we get ready for State Fair next month? Travel website called Only in Your State gives us the bronze. Wisconsin in at number 3 of the top 25 state fairs across the country. Apparently, the stuff that's helping us get that high, our dairy stuff. Oh, the cows and, of course, the cream puffs, the dairy area, all of it. We're still behind, though, Minnesota and Iowa. So we may have to do a little recon, do a little road tripping over to their fairs. Maybe we'll find out their secret sauce, get ourselves to number 1 for 2027.
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is Lady Gaga at B97.3. Her real name is Stephanie Germata. Very Italian. Sure, she would love Festa Italiana at the lakefront this weekend. And although I don't think she's making an appearance down there, we can all hang starting tomorrow at 5 for the fun. You can take a complete look at all the restaurants that are going to be there now. B97.3 on Facebook. And we'll see you there tomorrow afternoon.

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1: Feeling the feels of a crazy work week. 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

along to. Make sure you're back with us at B97.3. All the 80s, all the 90s, all the sing-along party songs. Coming up, Throwback Nation on Saturday night. We'll start the party here at 7.

0: 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It is official. Taylor Swift and Travis Kelce saying no wedding video for the public. No Netflix, no movie, no. That's going to stay to them, which I think is the first time Taylor hasn't released a big video or some big presentation over something like this in her life. But you know what? That's okay. Let them keep the wedding to themselves and the guests. We'll just enjoy Taylor's music. One of her best is coming up, and Tom Petty as well, plus K-pop Demon Hunters to help wrap up work and get you home. All in the next 15 minutes.
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5: 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Lionel Messi will look to increase his lead in the race for the Golden Boot.
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97.3, Milwaukee's Feel Good Station, where this time tomorrow we'll be eating the cannolis, we'll have the pizza, we'll have all the good stuff. All waiting at Festa Italiana. Show out there. Would love to see you starting tomorrow afternoon, 5 o'clock at the Summerfest grounds.

0: Well, just a couple weeks to go. How great is the Wisconsin State Fair? We know it's good. Top three good. B97.3, Milwaukee's feel-good station. In fact, number three, according to the website, only in your state that is rated the top 25 state fairs across the country. We get high marks because of the dairy stuff, the cows, and of course the cream puffs. Still, though, behind Iowa and Minnesota. Ah! One of these days, we're going to catch their butter cow. We're going to catch all their foods on a stick. We're going to get all the way to the top. We're going to figure it out. Iowa, Minnesota, we're taking it.
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0: The new B97.3, Milwaukee's feel-good station. I'm Tony Lorino. Festa Italiana, this time tomorrow. It's on. I can't wait to see you. Hang out, have a little fun, and get all the food. We have been scouting the list and scouting the grounds. We've got the map of everything that's going to be there starting tomorrow afternoon when the gates open at 5. So why don't you check that map, make your list, check it twice, add one that's going to be naughty or nice and more cannoli, and we'll see you at Festa starting tomorrow afternoon at 5 with the new B97.3.
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